Hey girl. Hey girl. Come inside. Oh, you're not gonna stay? Okay, well, look, I know things have been hard between you and me. But before you start pointing fingers, I know what we got to do.

Yeah, listen, I mean, you are what you tell yourself. Horrible words will quell your advantages and you will become your own disadvantage. I say, don't take your own words for granted. I was a loser in a bar set, but my daddy was only a phone call away. You have all the answers and you could be a dunce.

Yeah, man, and mum came over, dad came over, grand came over. And they all did their thing, you know. Shine away all the time, you didn't really get it before, but if I got talent to a man, I understand what they was trying to show me.